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0: Yeah.

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1: To your requesting media location?
0: That is correct. Let's report to you requesting another. Thank you.
1: To what's nature?

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1: So if you do not.
0: Exactly, it's gotta be eastbound on just a little bit, dude.

0: 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Engine 5. We're clear, we can take that runoff. Engine 5.
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0: 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This is going to be a no bump on engine 11. 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
1: Triple seven,
0: we just got a seizure call in the Midway. Are y'all working a seizure call?
1: Negative. 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
2: Midway. Engine 43, we're about 6 out.
1: Engine 30, stay on it. Truck 19, go ahead.
2: It looks pretty similar to 53, same wreck there on. Can you verify?
1: Truck 19, looks like that is affirmative. We will disregard you and engine 19. Y'all can clear up. Thank you, sir.

Christmas Eve either. Rocky, either you may have forgotten to be in the long. Thank you.

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0: Roger, 59. Rescue, did you not clear? Give us 299 Delta 4.
1: You. Rescue 34, you should have heard Stone 4, Rescue 59 has been assigned.

0: Is there a number that we need a response to?
1: Rescue 4268, can you please have a service read in? 42 out of service.
2: Agent 18, that's going to be all the info we have. If you don't have any more information from the contact number, that's going to be it.

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1: Route, we got it.
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0: Rescue 74. Rescue 74, we're on scene of that stabbing. If we could get that from Rescue 22, and they could take our run.
1: Thank you, Rescue 74.
0: Alright, hold on. Negative, Rescue 45, PD does have run, no elements assigned.

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1: And move. I'll get my DPD if we're going to be good stabbing and we can get two going first.
0: Receive.
1: Seven eight two, go ahead. 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We have to keep going, progress.

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0: Who's going to be southbound 35 at a 30 split?

0: 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They're breaking up. Move it.
1: These cars are in a bad spot. We're going to pull them into the closed HOV lane.
0: Turn 42.
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1: 28. We are currently on the line. 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
0: Add another rescue, please.
1: Well, we have rescue 50. Head your way.
0: Appreciate it. Thank you. Rescue 50.
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0: Right, Virginia and Plymouth.

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1: Put us out at 2718 Clarendon.
0: Where's the 2718 Clarendon, is what you said?
1: That's affirmative.

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1: can I get a rescue started rolling to my location?
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0: 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This is on MVC LBJ Service Road, eastbound at Montford. VFR is not involved. We're going to need a heavy apparatus and police to block.
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0: 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Be advised, we're getting at first an ROT near Engine 19 and Truck 19. So it might be in the same vicinity. Don't know if it's the same accident.
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0: 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Stand by, sir.

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We're on scene at the wreck at 10900 North Stimmons Freeway northbound. 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

0: E31 is in route. We got a red board.
1: Can you get us in route? We've had a red bar. Hey, Rich 26, that's in route 2231. You need that address? That's probably, what's that address again? Rich 26, you're headed to a breathing difficulty at 4599 West Davis. 4599 West Davis with an apartment of 1923. Rest E26 received. Thank you.
0: Engine 19 to rescue 3.
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0: Hey, we're moving these vehicles to Elmen, Maine. You'll be able to find your patient there.
1: All right, I'll get

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0: Can you see for an NFC DSR not involved at 11,000 with Mockingbird? And can you get the assigned crypto?
1: Recently, we got 11,000 with Mockingbird. I think we will be sent home to

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0: 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I think I ran our first up on Rescue 1 at Wycliffe and Brown.
1: Got Delta Medical, Rescue 1, you're clear.
0: 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Thank you, Rescue 11.

0: 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Pull in Engine 47. Can you assign a rescue to this for an unconscious patient?
1: Then we have rescue 47.

0: 4, you got the antivirus. 3, you're clear.
1: Rescue 3, receive. Thank you, Rescue 4.

And then again. Is there any other information on this call? Do we have a callback number? Engine 19, that's going to be the only callback we have in the comments. So if they're next to the engine, to get that. I'm sorry, can you repeat that again? That's going to be all the information we have on that call. Do you have the, are you near the rest of the engine to get the phone number for the callback? We got the callback number. Thank you. Very safe.

0: Evening, 47.
1: Hello, Agent 47.
0: Can we have a PD officer assigned to this for an assist officer?
1: Receive Agent 47. We'll notify DPD to assist an officer.

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1: Take that run at 53-16 rear from right here.
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0: 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Test route 27, we got an 8-1-4. Y'all eating this food on this rest piece of the house? 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
1: I guess Kaz, it picked you up. If you don't think you need it, let us go to the rest piece of the house.
0: Engine test.

0: 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Engine 47, BP wants to know the nature of this fist, deep V for that location.
1: DVD can disregard. 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
0: Briefly.

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Chris Tilly from Chris Tilly from Tilly from Alcoon, I have all got me to say to be slow, sir. Are you crossing the off duty? That's forever, sir. 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Thanks, sir. I've got you off duty and doing that.

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0: Can you update the address to 400 South St. Paul?
1: I see 400 South St. Paul. I've just told you updated.

0: 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We had two of them with RLC. Truck 3, truck 4.
1: Truck 4 to truck 3, we got it. It's going to be the same thing.
0: Received, that's what I was going to ask. It looked like the same comment. Received.

0: 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It's going to be the same thing.
1: Engine 45 received. We'll be disregarding it. Thank you.

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1: Did you guys have any luck seeing anything? 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
0: We went to the intersection of Reunion and 35. We didn't see anything down there. 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Did y'all see anything on the highway?
1: No, sir. We did it.
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0: Yep,

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1: I got that address. What time? We got a red for.
0: RC 34 should be Alpha Choking exit at 5711 Santa Cruz.
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before, even if it's a little bit hot, and 3890 might start off going through and westbound. I was going to go to Tuscan Ralph. I'll let them know. Let's see.

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Structure fire reported, 10,420 Plano Road, cross street of Marcus and Mach 57, Hustle Lot 42, engine 20 is route. Detail 95, 10 panel 6, at

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1: Rescue 3, go ahead.
0: Clearing up from our previous run, give us that route with, or give us that route off 218.
1: Obviously, Rescue 3, stand by for the swap.

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You can retain your equipment. Thank you, Rescue 3.

0: Typically, the rest of 44 and 777 is no longer on duty. They're actually off duty. And 777 in this run. But reportedly, this is an employee in a parking lot. It's major.
1: Rescue 44, okay, there's no vape on lot for the fair, so we're going to tell them to meet us. I'm trying to call back.
0: Receive.

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0: This is a route to 309 and Tower Building on the intersection. 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
1: Yeah, we have contact with them. We're fine in the station right now. We're about to meet up with them.
0: Okay, we're seeing movies. I was just going to be a different patient then.

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0: 6362 near possible UTOH.
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1: Engine 18, they didn't have any units available the last time we contacted them. 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
1: Yeah, Rescue 4, you've got a overdose.
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1: 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Stand by, please.

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1: This is on scene.
0: This is Risk 6 on at scene, Risk 10, thank you.
2: Can I just proceed?
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0: Do we have an update on police?
1: We don't have any units assigned at this time, Engine 54. Are they threatening the fire department with weapons?
0: That's a negative.
1: I'm not aware of any location.

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0: No information. Looking through the internet, we made the wrong. We didn't do anything to try to see you before we clear up. We got no more information.
1: That's a negative, Engine 6. We haven't received any additional information from DPD and don't show any of your elements at location at this time.
0: Proceed. Here, I'm going to leave

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0: Can you put us out at NVC at Yove and Harlan? VFR not involved.
1: Hey, Rescue 4 out. You know, at Harwood, MVC, Rescue 4 involved. Okay, stand by. We're going to send engine copies over. I'll fix this issue. You know, at Harwood.

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1: Rest from Nikki.
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1: Okay, I've got one. Okay, 10151 Shoreview. Okay, 109.
0: So, that breaks.
1: Okay, we need medical orders, and we'll send an ambulance right now.

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0: 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We see those flashers. We're going to go ahead and check that car out. That's more southbound.
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0: 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Hey, what are you going to find it? 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
1: Hey, Steve, do you need a truck?
0: That's negative. 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
0: Keisha, Whiskey 49 in route. We had a red bar.
1: Whiskey, Whiskey 49, we'll take you in route to 7310 Martin Lee Love. Apartment 338, Whiskey 49 in route. Rescue 37, you may now disregard 6050 Melody Lane per the original caller.
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0: Okay, thank you.
1: 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Rescue 51. Go ahead, Rescue 51.
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0: 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We've been out here for close to an hour.

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0: Hey, we've got DPD noting the wrong call, and it's showing them on scene. I need to make sure that they know we need them here. We've got a Signal 8 person walking around on the highway, and we're in a bad spot. We need to get DPD here.
1: What is your exact location?
0: We're at I-345 Expressway in Maine. We got on the, from the main entrance onto 30.
1: Yeah.

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1: And we'll get you an ambulance.
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1: Rescue 55.
0: Do we have a room number for this call?
1: Yeah.

0: Rescue 55.
1: Rescue 55, that is good comments. They are locking her down to the lobby.
0: Received.

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0: We've added some notes to your, in the comments,

One, two, three, three. And 30. Please see.

Business Engine 404. Yeah, like, yeah, like, yeah, like, yeah, like, yeah, like, yeah, like, yeah, like, yeah, like, yeah, like, yeah, like, yeah, like, yeah, like, yeah, like, yeah, like, yeah, like, yeah, like, yeah, like, yeah, like, yeah, like, yeah, like, yeah, like, yeah, like, yeah, like, yeah, like, yeah, like, yeah, like, yeah, like, yeah, like, yeah, like, yeah, like, yeah, like, yeah, like, yeah, like, yeah, like, yeah, like, yeah, like, yeah, like, yeah, like, yeah, like, yeah, like, yeah, like, yeah, like, yeah, like, yeah, like, yeah, like, yeah, like, yeah, like, yeah, like, yeah, like, yeah, like, yeah, like, yeah, like, yeah, like, yeah, like, yeah, like, yeah, like, yeah, like, yeah, like, yeah, like, yeah, like, yeah, like, yeah, like, yeah, like, yeah, like

0: Is it true?
1: End it there.
2: End it too then.
0: Man 85-1, hi there. Man 85-1, hi there.
1: I see, end it too. 11-8-5-1.

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It's 359 Highland Road. 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

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Please give me a thumbs up with the fan. Engine 43 and rescue 43 that are on it. Just

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1: Boulevard, Chuck 43, Nishigar.
0: 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Engine 27, 4400, West University.
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0: 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You can disregard. We got him. He's awake.
1: 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Thank you.

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1: Rescue 54, we have a red bar. 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
1: Yes, please.
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Can you show us in or out? We got a red bar. Rescue 40 en route, 1033. Do you need your address? That's a negative. We got it. Right.

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Search fire reported, 7575, Chaucer Place, apartment 16. 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

0: or SB39, you can disregard. We're going to get that fixed.
1: Rescue 39 received. 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

27, engine 18, engine 11, truck 27, truck 11, battalion 7, battalion 3, engine 20. Structure fire reported 6828 Prosper Street. This is going to be cross of Stafford and Linnet. Box 42, double lot 64. Attack will be channel 6, command be channel 5.

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0: Yeah, sure. 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
1: Received.

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0: Ursula, just go 303 Baltimore.

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Engine 5, engine 32, engine 51, truck 59, truck 53, battalion 8, battalion 10, engine 53. Structure 5 reported. 10412 Sand Springs Avenue. Box 050171, cross of Woodleaf and Sawtooth. 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
2: I'm sorry, this is ORP2. Have you processed the request about 6910 Cocker Hill Road? 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
0: Appreciate the hold off. Till you not another one.
2: Before I'm up, just saying another one. Thank you.
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1: Will you assign us to the Dallas North Tollway northbound in Spring Valley accident? We're on scene.

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0: 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Could you send another rescue to Station 44 for a medical emergency? We'll bring our patient to him.

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0: Rescue 44, we're clear from our last run. 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
1: Rescue 44, you're now assigned to Rescue 19, you can clear.
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3: 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Hey, we're out here with the engine. 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
0: 785 received. 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
1: Eastbound 35 southbound.

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1: Yeah, for 777.
0: Wilson Boulevard Arches.
1: Triple seven, please. Turn it off, and I'm going to be on the phone. Where?
0: Where's it?

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1: Yes, sir. We could confirm. He's on vacation.
0: Cable 7 is safe.

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1: Not three.
0: We just cleared. Give me that call from engine 18.
1: We have you assigned to 208 North Market Street.

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0: 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We can take that automatic fire alarm from 35, 42, 80 short crest.
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1: Yes, sir. This is me. I'm going to get this chance to interview.

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Take Express eastbound, going to 39 North. Take Express eastbound, going to 39 North.

0: 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Advise, we're also getting 3,600 spents as a, another possible person. You on
1: that? I don't know if I have

0: 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We're clear from our last run. We'll take that run from Rescue 30 for tonight, history.
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She was way closer than 34 to that run.

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0: Rescue 18, Med 4, specifically requesting an ambulance. 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Med 4?
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0: Do y'all have Rescue 11 on location? And if so, do y'all still need your other ambulance, which is Rescue 18?
1: You can disregard Rescue 18. 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
0: Engine 7, that's what CAD put on the run.
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1: 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We're clear from our call. 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
2: You see something else come up? 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
0: Disregard Davis, Rescue 15 is signed, right here at 135.
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1: 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We already rode the hospital on the way to the hospital. We saw a wreck on 30 westbound right before the Munger exit.
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Hey, this is actually at Charles Center Zone. East Road Authority is actually going to be on the freeway for Rescue 53 if you use a truck.

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This is all going to be the same accident. And we're at moon flow, exit panel. We don't see anything yet. We'll let you know that location.

0: 1960. This accident is going to be westbound RLT just prior to Munger exit.
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3: Is there a Rancho unit attached to the run that we're on?
1: 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They're the ones that requested you guys. 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
0: Welcome to Chicago. Anyone put your stand in this car, Rachel?
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0: 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Risky 27 is clearing up from the hospital. 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

0: 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Everybody know.
1: Receive.
0: Copy. No bumps. You can be in that location. Welcome to the Newsmaster.
1: So then you're looking at Chicago for 785.
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1: Rookie 6, out there at Chicago Corinth Street per 785. Thank you, sir.

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1: Police have sent this call back into Hugin. Do y'all have a TASE patient on location?
0: Yes, we sent back in the Eagle because the DSW took priority.
1: Received. They're wanting that patient to be checked out. Do y'all need another rescue?
0: No.
1: Received.

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2: 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Rescue 6, have been disregarded.
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0: Panther thing. So it's around the 2015 Panther Mason for the runner up.
1: We did 2015, got you dropped.

0: Yeah, you're being did you, Rocky? 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

0: 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Can I get a rescue to station 44 for a 72-year-old female sexual assault?
1: 72-year-old female sexual assault.

0: 777, we got a run for a syncopal episode at 950 First Avenue at the Veterans Memorial. Syncopal episode, although the patient is possibly walking away per the caller.
1: I've got units
0: 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Thank you. 781, please repeat your traffic.

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0: Christian 19.
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0: You confirm patient's going to be at 2025 Lego Street. We're on scene.
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3: 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Engine 28, you're clear.
4: 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Appreciate it, 22.

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1: 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Thank you.

0: Yeah, 3.
1: 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That's

0: 19 to Rich 22 on panel 2. You've disregarded another panel.
1: 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Rescue 23. 662 to Rescue 218.
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0: We get a rescue, please. Injured person.
1: Engine 47, you have Mr. 45 assigned and one unit in route.
0: Resistance.

0: Where's your 42?
1: 42.
0: We're clear from the hospital. Can you give us that run from Rescue 27?
1: So, disregard 5500 meter springs, rescue 42 assigned.
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0: Could you clear our field line, please?
1: Receipt.

0: Sí. We're clear for my last run. Give us that run from rescue 11 at 1900 Bryant Street.
1: You may disregard.
2: Rescue 11, you can disregard. Rescue 218, take the chest pain at 1900 Bryant Street.
3: Rescue 11 cleared. Thank you, Rescue 218.

0: Engine one.
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0: You had a rescue to this, do the comments.
1: Appreciate it.